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1: 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So, you managed to actually win the major title. 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
0: 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And then, nung nag-start na yung Q&A, sabi ko, yes, akin na to. 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
1: 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Mm-hmm. And then when you finally won, Miguel, what changed about you?
0: Ang dami, Mike. Ang daming nagbago. Especially yung mga tao sa paligid mo. No, it's very good experience kasi ang dami kong nakilalang tao na involved sa community natin na talagang dedicated to help our community katulad ng Love Yourself.
1: Yeah.
0: Di ba? Patuloy yung pagsuporta nila sa LGBT community for sexual health services, Uh-oh. HIV awareness and all, which is, alam mo, malaking issue sa community natin yan. And then, I also had a chance na parang mas maging involved sa animal welfare advocacy. Kaya I also work with Philippine Animal Welfare Society.
1: Mm-hmm.
0: No, and then I also had a chance na makatulong sa Golden Gays. Sila yung mga elderly gay men na parang they don't have any family na makasama sa pagtanda nila. So masarap sa feeling na ang dami mo natutulungan ng mga NGOs.
1: Because of that platform.
0: Yes.
1: And I am so sure, Miguel, moving forward in your story, you had to represent the Philippines. And to be honest, it's not an easy responsibility to wear the Philippine sash in a country na sobrang fanatic ng mga pageant. How did you handle the pressure then?
0: Okay, so sinungaling naman ako, Mike, kung sasabihin ko na wala akong naramdam and I don't have any pressure right now, di ba? ang taas ng pressure.
1: Oo,
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1: 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And people would always have something to say kapag hindi nanalo yung manok nila, di ba? 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
0: Yes.
1: So ito, going into this international pageant, Miguel, what did you do differently na hindi mo ginawa nung national pageant?
0: Okay. Marami, Mike. For example, the training.
1: Mm.
0: Oo. 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Yes, oo. Dapat aware ka sa mga updated issues, sa mga nangyayari sa community. And then, aside from that, dapat yung training mo, the personality development, the pasarela, the Q&A, dapat mas matindi siya. 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
1: 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Kasi nakita mo na shortlist na eh. 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What was your feeling then?
0: Nung nasagot ko na yung first question, I was confident na papasok ako sa top 5. Pero, Mike, it all depends kasi talaga sa board of judges. 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
0: 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Something different. 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And when...
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0: 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Oh. So, when Italy won, Italy kasi, si Julio, ang ganda talaga ng advocacy niya, which is chemsex.
1: I like it that you're acknowledging
0: of course. Yes, yes.
1: The winner. 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
1: 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Because it's hard to mga ka-rainbow, to keep those emotions because we have expectations, diba?
0: Totoo. 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So at back sa backstage for a couple of minutes, nagyakapan lang kaming dalawa.
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1: 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What was
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0: 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Kaya that's correct. Very important din na yung support system mo is solid.
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0: Yes.
1: Apart from those, what did you like best about your experience competing internationally?
0: Well, the experience na talagang hindi ko makakalimutan is yung mga bagay na natutunan ko from other delegates. Kasi from different countries sila. So I was able to learn some other cultures, traditions, and yung mga issue sa mga community nila sa mga bansa nila.
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0: 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Yeah. 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
0: 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And when it comes to gay men competition, kasi Mr. Gay World Philippines na yung pinaka-highest dito sa atin eh.
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0: 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Uh-oh. So, I don't have any plans to cross over sa mga straight male pageant.
1: Bigla ko naisip lang, Miguel, no? Ang Mr. Gay World Philippines only caters ba sa mga medyo mass and effeminate guys, yung ba yung ano niya? Kasi meron din po tayong pageant for trans, eh.
0: Yes, correct.
1: So, Miss International Queen.
0: MIQ.
1: Mm-hmm. Oo. So, ganun ba? Meron ba specific na, just to be clear pa sa mga listeners and viewers?
0: Most probably, yes.
1: Okay.
0: Oo. For so, fem and na, masculine gay men, yung talagang kinikater ng organization. Kasi kung trans ka or parang
1: sa
0: ibang competition ka na.
1: It doesn't mean na hindi po siya inclusive, ha?
0: Oh, yes.
1: Oo, may iba-iba lang po talaga.
0: Platform.
1: Na platform for people.
0: Yes, kung transgender ka, well, you can join the MIQ and some other competition. Pero if you're a gay man or a fem guy, you can actually join Mr. Gay World.
1: Ayan. Sabi mo nga about joining na tayo ngayon. Ikaw, wala ka ng plan so far. Di ba? Or wala na talaga, period.
0: Yes. As of now. I'm not closing my door. Pero why kasi parang naisip ko, why should I put myself in a boiling water? Kung alam ko naman na mapapasok ako sooner or later. Mm. 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Diba? And it's hard to pretend that you are straight.
1: Alam mo, may mag-launch uli na isa pang for LGBTQIA+.
0: Oh, let's see. Diba? Tingnan natin.
1: Oo, kasi if it's something that's close to your heart and you feel that your advocacy is really deserving to be put in that global stage and be heard, why not?
0: Also, yes.
1: Nandiyan na tayo sa part na yan. What can you say about sa mga tao, Miguel, na sumasali year on year?
0: Mm-hmm.
1: Halimbawa, may mga kilala naman tayo na halimbawa, hindi nanalo this year, sali next year, hindi uli nanalo or nag-runner-up, sasali uli.
0: Mm-hmm.
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0: Well, based on my experience, kasi twice nga ako sumali, di ba, Mike? At isa manalo nga tayo, two consecutive years. Pero on the second year, talaga nakuha na natin yung crown.
1: Oh.
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0: 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Oo, Coach
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0: 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At mataas yung risk.
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0: Okay? So, ang comment ko lang dun is that, yes, I salute them, no? Sila yung mga tao na competitive, na hindi talaga tumitigil.
1: Hanggat... Well, what do you think makes them do that over and over again? Parang ano sa tingin mo yung psyche doon? Kasi ako hindi ko ma-figure out on a personal note na parang, okay, natalo ka na let's say 3 times.
0: Okay.
1: Why join the 4th time? Parang sa akin kasi pag ano, redirection eh, di ba?
0: Well, siguro gusto nilang mapatunayan sa sarili nila that they can do
1: it. And we have to respect that.
0: Yes, oo. And then sa mga tao rin, parang umiikot na rin dito yung pride, Mike, no, na a lot of people na parang negative na yung sinasabi sa kanila to stop it na. Pero sa isip nila, no, I can do it. So sali ako ulit. 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
1: Ako, I salute them also, no? Siguro ako lang naman din na parang I've always believed in redirection.
0: Correct.
1: Din, eh. But it's not about giving up, ha? It's about embracing the space you're in and just see if it's really for you pa or hindi na. But on that note, Miguel naman, dito, if you were given a chance to change one thing about yung LGBTQIA+ pageantry, ano yung babaguhin mo? Bilang a contestant na before and a winner also.
0: Siguro yung fairness when it comes to supporting from the brands. Kasi, oo, kasi sa pageant namin as gay men, talagang to be honest, open naman kami dito na hirap yung organization to find brands na susuporta for gay men. Unlike sa mga transgender pageants, sa mga female and male straight pageants, mabilis yung pag-support ng mga brands sa kanila. Kasi, tayo naman as gay men, we have our own stories. We have our own advocacy and mission for the community. So why not supporting us as well?
1: I think, Miguel, on that note, and I'm speaking based on experience, I really don't think that it's about the gender of whoever's involved in the pageant.
0: Correct.
1: It's really about positioning the pageant and alam mo yung packaging it. Kasi individually, ang dami naman natin LGBTQIA+ community members, pero outside of the pageant, ang dami nating sponsors, di ba? So I really think para sa mga pageant owners ng LGBTQIA+ franchises, baka it's how you package it, di ba? Baka let's do away with the thinking na, ay kasi yung gender involved. Because individually, dami po natin sponsors, di ba? So I think that's something to, you know, think about also moving forward. But I agree also with the context of fairness.
0: Yes.
1: Sige. Oh, Miguel, ito naman, para sa mga listeners and viewers natin, who may be interested in joining their first national pageant or barangay pageant man yan, ano yung maibibigay mong advice para sa kanila?
0: Ayan. So, sa lahat ng ating mga viewers and listeners ngayong umaga nako, if you're planning to join or to enter the pageant world or if you're competing right now nako, all you have to do is to ask yourself, why you are doing that? Ano yung magiging benefit mo? Ano yung magiging mission and vision mo for the community? Kasi kung alam mo yung reason kung bakit ka nandyan or bakit ka papasok sa mundo ng pageantry, it will be easy for you to know the answers. At syempre, mas malalaman mo din kung ano yung mga dapat mong gawin, dapat mong ihanda, ano, physically, mentally, emotionally, and financially.
1: Yes.
0: Yes. So, pag nalaman mo na why mo, it's very easy for you to continue, no, the journey. And yes, darating yung time na there will be failures, objections, mistakes, pero embrace mo lang yan kasi it's part of the journey. Kung nagkamali ka, huwag kang ma-frustrate, di ba? 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
1: Ayun. 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
0: Yes, yes. You can actually reach me sa mga social media platforms ko, Facebook, Instagram, TikTok, it's Miguel Hermina. 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So, I hope to see you and to talk with you, mga ka-rainbow.
1: Ayan. Maraming salamat, Mr. Gay World Philippines 2025 and Top 7 of Mr. Gay World 2025, Miguel Hermina, for joining us today. Ayan mga ka-rainbow, tapos na ang ating episode for today. And I'm sure ang dami yun na pulot na magagandang tips mula kay Miguel, no? And gaya ng dati, mag-share din naman ako ng mga napulot ko sa discussion namin. O yan. 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Alam nyo, saludo na ako sa inyo. And whatever it is, the result, I mean, di ba, win or lose, you should always be proud of yourself because not everyone has the guts to even allow themselves to take up space. And you are serving as a beautiful example for the rest of us. Kaya, mabuhay kayo doon. And then number two, ang isa na tumatak din sa akin is yung pagkakaroon na advocacy. Make something bigger than yourself. Diba? Always revert back to your why. Why are you doing all these? Because when you anchor yourself to your purpose, no matter what the results may be, pagdating sa pageantry, you can never go wrong. Ayan, maraming salamat mga ka-Rainbow! So, pag na-miss nyo itong episode na ito, ay mapapanood nyo pa rin sa Rainbow Radio Facebook page at sa Radio Magazine 1278 AM Facebook page para sa mga replay. 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
8: A blessing of safe voyage and a chance to cool off. Pinagmamalaki ng kanta ang Antipolo, named after Tipolo or breadfruit, prolific in the area. The city prides itself as a pilgrimage capital of the Philippines. Two of its more popular attractions are the historical Church of the Nuestra Señora de la Paz y Buen Viaje and its summer popular waterfalls, ang Hinulugang Taktak. The Franciscan missionaries built the church in 1578 and the Jesuits administered it in 1591. Thousands traveled to pray to Our Lady of Peace and Good Voyage, brought in from Mexico in 1626 and enshrined in the cathedral. A favorite tradition is trekking to the shrine on Good Friday Eve and May 1st. Another tradition is having new cars blessed at the church. Many believe it will ensure the safety of the car and its passengers. OFWs also pray for success abroad. Pagkatapos ng pagpapala sa misa ay ang inaabangan ng mga bata ang pagligo sa sikat na Hinulugang Taktak, described playfully in its song. It was first opened in July 1952, became a national park in September 1990, and a protected landscape in November 2000. In 2002, it had to be rehabbed because of water pollution. In February 2020, Hinulugang Taktak reopened, together with unique recreational installations for wall climbing, hanging bridges, and a spider web platform. And don't forget, before you leave, ang pasalubong. Sikat sa lugar ang suman at mangga. But you can also bring home antipolo in a jar, like coco jam, latik, kalamay, or adobong kasoy. So, no time to waste. Get into the culture, enjoy a blessing, and have some fun. Tayo na!
7: Yan ang Pinoy kultura, because our culture is cool. 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
9: Isang nakagawian ng mga Pilipino na medyo di na natin namamasdan ngayon ay ang pagmamano sa ating mga nakatatanda. It's long been part of Philippine culture, a gesture of respect that involves saying mano po, then lightly touching one's forehead on the offered hand of an elder. Whether you're lola, lolo, nanay, tatay, ate, kuya, or it's practiced all year round as a form of greeting, usually upon entering an elder's house or attending family reunions. Mano na tayo next time we see our elders.
7: Yan ang Pinoy kultura, because our culture is cool.
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0: Time to celebrate kulturang Pinoy. 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Ito ang Pinoy Kultura.
1: Abakada. Ang abakada, sounds that make up Tagalog words, pagbigkas at pagsulat ng mga titik o letra sa Tagalog, the basis for our national language. Steam It, Panahon TV, Tagalog Lang, Metro Scene, and Wiki dig into its evolution. Records start with the baybayin, the alphabet used by the early Filipinos in the 1600s. From the Tagalog root word baybay, meaning to spell, baybayin was apparently derived and influenced by Indic and Javanese scripts. There was also the alibata, Paul Rodriguez Versosa named that in 1914, was based on the Arabic alphabet from the Maguindanao Moros, but was modified when the Spanish came. The Spanish introduced the Latin and Spanish alphabet called abecedario, the original alphabet of the Catholicized Filipinos. You could say the Romanized version of baybayin. Then the Americans came and introduced the English language and its 26-letter alphabet. Because there was fear of losing the abecedario, the government ordered the adoption of a Tagalog-based national language. They also wanted a dictionary and grammar book. That's where writer and former Senator Lope K. Santos comes in. In 1939, he developed ang Balarila ng Wikang Pambansa. Abakada became the national alphabet from 1940 to 1976. Noong 1976, ang Department of Education, Culture, and Sports ay nag-issue ng revised alphabet. Dinagdag ang mga letrang C, CH, F, J, LY, NY, Q, RR, V, X, at Z. They called it Enriched Alphabet or Pinagyamang Alpabeto. More tweaks follow, and in 1987, the Filipino alphabet was published yet again with 28 letters. What you'd recognize is our modern alphabet. 26 letters from the Latin alphabet and the Spanish N or Ñ and NG or Nang.
0: Yan ang Pinoy kultura, because our culture is cool. Time to celebrate kulturang Pinoy. Tradisyon, musika, sining, literatura at iba pa. Anything and everything fun and Filipino. Ito ang Pinoy kultura.
2: Sigaw ng mga debotong Katoliko sa tuwing pista ng sinulog, Pit Señor or Viva Pit Señor, which means Call on Señor Santo Niño, the Holy Infant Jesus, or Hail Lord, listen to our prayers. In 1521, Portuguese explorer Ferdinand Magellan arrived in Cebu to spread Christianity. 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
0: Yan ang Pinoy kultura, because our culture is cool.
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4: Ang kwento ng adobo. From its humble beginnings sa hapagkainan ng mga Pilipino noong ikalabing anim na siglo to 21st century international tables, adobo, the most famous and the country's national dish, speaks of our culture, the sour and the salty, the sweetness and spice, mixed with the richness of tender chunks of pork or chicken, sometimes both, together. It has traveled provinces, crossed continents to inspire chefs and delight peoples across the seas. Traditionally cooked in clay pots, the Spanish gave the name adobo to the dish, from adobar, which means marinate. It is an indigenous cooking method that uses vinegar and salt to preserve food in the tropical climate. It's been cooked a multitude of ways. Simple, may maanghang, merong may coconut milk, depende sa rehiyon na siyang pinanggalingan. It's so flexible, it can create various and sometimes new tastes. Panlasang Pinoy has listed 31 of what they call insanely delicious adobo recipes. There's the traditional chicken adobo. Simple, made with chicken, soy sauce, vinegar, garlic, peppercorns, and bay leaves. There's adobo that varies in color and taste. Adobong dilaw, adobong pula, at adobong puti. At hindi lang lutong chicken or pork. May adobong tahong, adobong kangkong, and chicken feet adobo. The New York Times once shared on Twitter a simple chicken adobo recipe as comfort food to cook in the middle of winter. The Food Network had its own adobo recipe. And there is apparently a Spanish chicken adobo with chocolate. This humble but iconic adobo is not without controversy. Wikipedia says a trade department once announced plans to standardize the most popular Filipino dishes to make them easier to promote, starting with the adobo. Maraming hindi natuwa at binatikos ang plano. The agency did a 180, said it's not mandatory and will only be done as a benchmark to define a basic traditional recipe para malaman kung tunay na Filipino dish pag nasa international setting. The adobo has been honored abroad, was runner-up in the Best Nouveau Street Food in the 2010 LA Street Food Fest. Philippine Primer says Chef Gordon Ramsay picked a pork adobo burger in Good Morning America's Battle of the Burgers in 2017. One can say the mix of flavors and spices of this iconic dish is a perfect foil for the Filipino character. It has certainly come a long way and has endured all this time. Simple or fusion elaborate version, the adobo remains to warm hearts and please palates. And bringing Tatak Pinoy to the world, just a bonus.
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3: Time to celebrate kulturang Pinoy. Tradisyon, musika, sining, literatura at iba pa. 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Ito ang Pinoy Kultura.
4: Alam mo ba kung ano ang mamba batok? Think about the tap, tap, tap of the bamboo stick on a thorn to draw a symbol on someone's arm. This is the traditional Kalinga art of tattooing, performed and kept alive by traditional tattoo artist Wang Od Ogay, also known as Maria Ogay from Buscalan, Tinglayan, Kalinga. Wikipedia says Wang Od is the Philippines' oldest mamba batok at 105 years old now. Sarah Barnes honors Wang Od in My Modern Metro, telling Wang Od's story as an apprentice at 15. Breaking the norm, learning the mamba batok tradition that used to be taught only to men. The art began with the indigenous butbut warriors, headhunters, who got tattoos with special meaning, usually after a kill. But for women, the art portrayed standards of beauty. Wang Od recalls her friends covering her arms and legs with tattoos she still wears proudly. She mixes her ink from pine soot and water and has hand-tapped tattoos on bodies of people from all over the world. Wang Od inks a design that carries symbolic meanings specific to the Mamba Batok culture. Thousands come to make the long journey to get inked by Wang Od. Discovery Channel featured her and her art in 2007 on Tattoo Hunter, bringing Kalinga art to a global audience. The National Commission for Culture and the Arts honored her with the prestigious Dangal ng Haraya Award in 2018. She was also nominated for the National Living Treasures Award.
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3: Time to celebrate kulturang Pinoy. Tradisyon, musika, sining, literatura at iba pa. Anything and everything fun and Filipino. Ito ang Pinoy Kultura.
45: Famously known as the lead female character in the epic 19th century narrative of Jose Rizal's Noli Me Tangere, ang Maria Clara ay isang traditional dress na ginagamit ng mga Filipina.
46: Touch Me Not may not just be the title translation of Jose Rizal's book. Pwede rin yan ang sinasabi niya sa kanyang pananamit, since the dress covers almost all of her person.
45: It surely does. Ang Maria Clara ay may apat na bahagi. The saya, which is a long dress, the tapis, which is a knee-long skirt, the camisa, which is a colorless camis, and the panuelo, which is a stiff scarf.
46: Paano kaya niya pinatigas yung scarves na di siya nabaluktot sa hangin?
45: Sa pagplansya yan. Gumagamit ata sila ng starch para nakatindig yung scarf all day long. And although the design of the Maria Clara has transformed through the years, in the 20th century, ang Maria Clara ay nag-evolve na to a terno.
46: Terno, now that's what we mostly hear these days. That's the dress most, if not all, Miss Universe Philippines title holders wear during the nightgown segment in the global pageant.
47: Good evening, my name is Gloria Villa, and I'm from Manila.
48: Miss Philippines!
46: Those butterfly sleeves are really a fashion statement the whole fashion world can't help mention and admire.
45: Exactly. Pinapasikat nila yung humble piña cloth natin, which is what most ternos are made of. And with the ever-changing times, mixed with silk and ibang materials na rin, giving the terno a modern twist na sumasama sa changing standards in fashion today. Although the Maria Clara style has changed through the years, yung imahe of the classic Maria Clara can still be seen in every terno produced.
46: Ang trahedya naman, if you've read Noli Metangere, which I assume we all have had in high school, unless you were so zoned out. Maria Clara and Crisostomo Ibarra don't end up together, but that's for another cultura.
45: It sure is. Now that's a quick look at cultura, because our culture is cool.
3: Yan ang Pinoy kultura, because our culture is cool.
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